0: 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Conéctate.
1: All the times that you rain on my parade. 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

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I'm that bad type, make your mama sad type. 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
1: 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There's no one, if you're losing your mind the way you want.
0: I think you've been wandering off down yonder and stumbled on to Jeff.